I've heard people say that too much of anything is not good for you, baby. But I don't know about that. There's many times that we've loved and we've shared love and made love. It doesn't seem to me like it's enough.

Love you. I know how to do it to you. I know how to make you feel like you wanna feel. Shit, I can't lose with what I use.